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5: Partly cloudy tonight with a slight chance for storms. Lows around 73. Slight chance for scattered storms tomorrow, 88. That's your updated forecast from Shaw Local Radio. Right now, it's 91 degrees.
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1: Walls 102 weather.
11: Partly cloudy tonight with a slight chance for storms. Lows around 73. Slight chance for scattered storms tomorrow, 88. That's your updated forecast from Shaw Local Radio. Right now, it's 91 degrees.
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1: Here's your Walls 102 weather.
10: Partly cloudy tonight with a slight chance for storms. Lows around 73. Slight chance for scattered storms tomorrow, 88. That's your updated forecast from Shaw Local Radio. Right now, it's 91 degrees.
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2: Partly cloudy tonight with a slight chance for storms. Lows around 73. Slight chance for scattered storms tomorrow, 88. That's your updated forecast from Shaw Local Radio. Right now, it's 91 degrees.
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7: Here's your Walls 102 weather.
8: Partly cloudy tonight with a slight chance for storms. Lows around 73. Slight chance for scattered storms tomorrow, 88. That's your updated forecast from Shaw Local Radio. Right now, it's 91 degrees.
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3: Partly cloudy tonight with a slight chance for storms. Lows around 73. Slight chance for scattered storms tomorrow, 88. That's your updated forecast from Shaw Local Radio. Right now, it's 91 degrees.
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0: Here's your Walls 102 weather.
4: Partly cloudy tonight with a slight chance for storms. Lows around 73. Slight chance for scattered storms tomorrow, 88. That's your updated forecast from Shaw Local Radio. Right now, it's 91 degrees.
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2: Walls 102 weather.
4: Partly cloudy tonight with a slight chance for storms. Lows around 73. Slight chance for scattered storms tomorrow, 88. That's your updated forecast from Shaw Local Radio. Right now, it's 91 degrees.
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1: Here's your Walls 102 weather.
3: Partly cloudy tonight with a slight chance for storms. Lows around 73. Slight chance for scattered storms tomorrow, 88. That's your updated forecast from Shaw Local Radio. Right now, it's 91 degrees.
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8: Partly cloudy tonight with a slight chance for storms. Lows around 73. Slight chance for scattered storms tomorrow, 88. That's your updated forecast from Shaw Local Radio. Right now, it's 91 degrees.
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0: Here's your Walls 102 weather.
2: Partly cloudy overnight with a slight chance for showers. Lows around 72. Partly cloudy Friday. Slight chance for scattered thunderstorms, 88. That's your updated forecast from Shaw Local Radio. Right now, it's 77 degrees.
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9: Will stick down to about 72 overnight under partly cloudy skies. High of 88 Friday. Slight chance for scattered storms. That's your updated forecast from Shaw Local Radio. Right now, 75.
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0: Here's your Walls 102 weather.
7: Lows around 72 overnight under mainly clear skies. Slight chance for scattered storms. Friday, high of 88, a mix of clouds and sun. That's your updated forecast from Shaw Local Radio. Currently, it's 73 degrees.
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3: Partly cloudy overnight with a slight chance for storms. Lows around 72. Slight chance for rain Friday, 90. That's your updated forecast from Shaw Local Radio. Right now, it's 73 degrees.
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4: Partly cloudy overnight with a slight chance for storms. Lows around 72. Slight chance for rain Friday, 90. That's your updated forecast from Shaw Local Radio. Right now, it's 73 degrees.
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4: Partly cloudy overnight with a slight chance for storms. Lows around 72. Slight chance for rain Friday, 90. That's your updated forecast from Shaw Local Radio. Right now, it's 73 degrees.
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1: 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I like the weather?
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0: Here's your Walls 102 weather.
5: Partly cloudy today with a slight chance for rain. Highs around 90. Slight chance for scattered thunderstorms. Tonight, lows around 73. Partly cloudy. That's your updated forecast from Shaw Local Radio. Currently, it's 73 degrees.
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2: 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Officials thanked Illinois American Water for its contribution and made sure to recognize the ongoing support of local organizations, businesses, and community leaders involved in the effort. If interested, donations to the Streeter Disaster Relief and Recovery Fund are still being accepted through the Starved Rock Country Community Foundation's website, srccf.org. And August Hill Winery and Illinois Sparkling Company earned 17 medals at the 2026 Illinois State Fair Wine Competition, including the Governor's Cup Specialty Trophy, according to a news release from the company. The competition's highest specialty wine honor went to Strawberry Peach Sangria, which earned the Governor's Cup Specialty Trophy, a double gold medal, and best-in-class honors, according to the release. Overall, August Hill Winery and Illinois Sparkling Company received 4 double gold medals, 4 gold medals, 6 silver medals, and 3 bronze medals. Illinois Sparkling Company's traditional method sparkling wines also received top honors. 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

Josh Ross and Hate How You Look here on Walls 102 and online at walls102.com. I'm Danny. Good morning. 6:13 on a Friday. TGIF, 72 degrees currently and mostly sunny skies, but it looks like it's foggy outside. It ain't. Nope, it's smoke. It's smoky out there today, and it is going to stay smoky for a while. The Air Quality Index has stated that the Illinois Valley and surrounding areas is in a hazardous current air quality region for a smoke alert. So what that means is that everyone should be avoiding physical activity outside if you're sensitive, like allergies and asthma, to remain indoors and keep activity levels low. And you can check out more online for updated air quality information for your area at airnow.gov. The LaSalle County Emergency Management Agency also shared it, and we shared it on our Facebook page as well for a quick glance at it. The air quality listed as hazardous this morning, so take necessary precautions and monitor air quality online. I noticed it as soon as I woke up. I got outside to come into the studio, and I do also have allergies. I take allergy shots on a weekly basis, and I could not put my contacts in. My eyes are itchy. They're a little swollen from the smoke. I got just a constant tickle on the back of my throat this morning. Coughing and sneezing. I mean, it's the real deal. I thought it was fog. It's not fog. Not foggy out there. It is smoky. I tried to take a picture of it, but you know when you try to take a picture of something like that, you never get the good. It just looks silly. It just looks like a dumb picture. So I couldn't really get it on photo to post you to show you about it, but all you gotta do is walk outside. And just stay indoors this morning. It doesn't say, you know, it doesn't really give us a time of when this air quality necessarily is going to pass, or does it? Let me double check for you as I look at the weather forecast. Going to be a high of 90 today, but that air quality alert, yeah, it doesn't really give me an exact time of when that is going to pass necessarily. It's just for today. So we'll keep an eye on it for you as the day rolls through, but definitely check out more details at airnow.gov to see how the smoke's looking in your area, but it's throughout and all of Northern Illinois. Let's see here. Morgan Evans, Morgan Wallen, bunch of Morgans on the playlist this hour coming up, but we've got Thomas Rhett right now after all the bars are closed. Good morning. It's Friday here on Walls 102.

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It's Morgan Wallen here on Walls 102 and online at walls102.com. I'm Danny. Good morning. It is 6:28 on a Friday. TGIF. We are sitting at currently, let's see here, what are we sitting currently at? 72, cloudy and hazy. It is not fog out there. It is smoke. The AQI, or the Air Quality Index, is showing that we are in a hazardous standpoint when it comes to our air quality today due to the smoke coming from up north. So it's smoky. My throat hurts. I have allergies. I take allergy shots, so I have a little bit more on the sensitive side. If you have asthma or anything of the sort, make sure you take your medicine today and try to stay inside for a little bit. My eyes are on fire. I mean, it's a doozy today, for sure. Air quality is hazardous for the surrounding north central area and listening area. So out and about, just be safe, be careful, stay inside if you have to, especially if you have sensitive allergies or breathing, issues of that matter. High of 90 today, and then maybe we see some showers later on tonight, dropping down to the low 70s. 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With the Illinois Lottery Ticket Giveaway, we've got a chance this week for you to win a 6-pack of lottery tickets, and we are going to be choosing a winner at noon today, so you still got some time to get yourself signed up over on our website. 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
6: 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The competition's highest specialty wine honor went to Strawberry Peach Sangria, which earned the Governor's Cup Specialty Trophy, a double gold medal, and best-in-class honors, according to the release. Overall, August Hill Winery and Illinois Sparkling Company received 4 double gold medals, 4 gold medals, 6 silver medals, and 3 bronze medals. Illinois Sparkling Company's traditional method sparkling wines also received top honors. 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
11: Slight chance for isolated thunderstorms today. Otherwise, sunshine mixed with clouds at times. High temperatures reach up to 90. That's your updated forecast from Shaw Local Radio. Currently, it's 72 degrees.
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0: 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Happy Friday, TGIF. It's the 17th of July, 6:44 in the morning. We're sitting at 72 and mostly sunny skies. Hazardous air quality has been labeled for this morning due to the smoke. So if you're out and about, sensitive, just breathing issues or just, you know, in general, just be knowledgeable of it. Be safe, be careful, enjoy the fact that it's Friday. Yeah, end of the work week, end of a long work week. Felt like this week lasted forever, and I am ready to get it donezo and enjoy the weekend. A lot of fun stuff ahead of us. We've got tickets galore coming up for the end of summer, including tickets out to Streeter Fest. We're going to be having tickets to give away to Streeter Fest. That's coming up in August 6th through, was it the 9th? 6th through 9th. And kicking it all off on that Thursday, the 6th, is Jody Messina, country music legend. All right, heads Carolina, tails California. I mean, she is just amazing, amazing woman. Very, very sweet. Very, very nice. And you know what? She's going to be performing live out at the North Point Plaza in Streeter for Streeter Fest. You can get your tickets now over at streeterfest.com. We will be having tickets to give away here in the coming weeks. And here she is this morning with one of her newest. It's called Some Bridges off of her new album, Miss Jody Messina. See her live in concert this August at Streeter Fest. 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
1: Walls 102 weather.
7: Partly cloudy today with a slight chance for rain. High of 90. Lows dip down to about 73. Tonight, slight chance for scattered thunderstorms. That's your updated forecast from Shaw Local Radio. Right now, it's 72 degrees.
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2: I'm Charlene Bielema, and this is your Shaw Local News Update. A rotting or diseased tree fell in a restroom at Centennial Park in Peru. Its cost is expected to be $21,000 to fix it. At least that's what city officials are hoping for anyway. On Monday, the Peru City Council approved a proposal for $21,289 in bathroom repairs, but Alderman Jason Edgecombe cautioned that it's only an estimate. Nobody is sure what else awaits contractors once they get inside. Mayor Ken Kalowski said he'd make sure the restroom would be completely secured before the taste of the Illinois Valley. The outbuilding was damaged on April 26th when a large tree fell abruptly. No one was hurt and the tree has been removed. There virtually was no wind that day, so city officials immediately expected internal rot resulting from tree disease. And work on the Route 23 bridge over Interstate 80 in Ottawa is progressing on schedule, with crews shifting to the southbound lanes after completing the northbound side, according to the Illinois Department of Transportation. The $1.8 million project, which began March 30th, should wrap up in October. The next phase includes bridge repairs such as patching and installing a new deck surface on the southbound lanes. Traffic restrictions remain in place. One lane is open in each direction, with lanes restricted to 9 feet 6 inches wide. Vehicles are limited to 70 feet long for tight turning movements. Overnight work to pour the bridge surface is planned but not yet scheduled. Once complete, the work will improve the bridge deck surface and address bridge preservation. And that's a look at your headlines with Shaw Local, your most trusted local source.
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It's Ashley Cook and Baby Blues here on Walls 102 and online at walls102.com. I'm Danny. Good morning. 7:10 on a Friday. Or fry yay. And you got to scream the yay as loud as you can. At least that's how my 7-year-old does it. But either way, 74 degrees currently, mostly sunny skies. Hazardous air index quality or air quality index is being shown for today. So on about, just be safe, be careful, and just be knowledgeable of it. It's not fog. It's smoke out there this morning. And throughout the day, we'll keep an eye on it as the air quality reports start to be released throughout the day. But let's see here. Coming up, you can join and be a part of a great cause while also getting some delicious food with Habitat for Humanity. They're teaming up with Pizzas by Marshalloni's of Mendota coming up on Wednesday, July 29th, here in a couple weeks, to raise funds for their ongoing Mendota build for Habitat for Humanity. So Pizzas by Marshalloni of Mendota is generously going to be donating 20% of all the proceeds from the evening to help support their mission to build safe and affordable housing right here at home in LaSalle, Bureau, and Putnam County. So check it out. They do have that posted on their Facebook page and on their website, on their events page for Habitat for Humanity, LaSalle, Bureau, Putnam County's Incorporated Facebook page. You can join them for a great cause. That's Wednesday, July 19th, Marshalloni's in Mendota. 20% of proceeds for the evening goes back into the community to help build homes for people in need. Luke Bryan, Corey Kent on the way, but right now, here's my favorite song on the radio right now. I just love the lyrics. I just can't get enough of it. It's Charles Wesley Goodwin featuring Luke Combs. It's Better That Way, right here on Walls 102. Good morning and happy Friday.

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7: Good morning, sports fans. Now let's check in with what's going on in the world of sports here in the Illinois Valley with Shaw Local. Three current or former Illinois Valley Pistol Shrimp players were selected in the MLB draft over the weekend. Outfielder Dominic Bautista, outfielder Braden Bakes, and first baseman Ryan Nedovich. Bautista was picked by the Kansas City Royals in the fourth round with the 119th overall pick. Bautista is a 2026 Oswego East graduate. Played five games for the Shrimp this season, including going 7-for-19 at the plate with a home run, 3 RBIs, and 11 stolen bases. He holds a team record of 5 stolen bases in one game. Bakes, who played for the Shrimp in 2023, was selected by the Philadelphia Phillies in the 13th round with the 399th pick. Bakes is a 2023 Huntley grad. He hit 324 with 29 RBIs and 13 steals in 46 games for the Shrimp. He also played at Illinois State University. And Nedovich was taken in the 15th round with the 434th overall pick by the Colorado Rockies. Nedovich helped the Shrimp to the Prospect League Championship in 2024 when he hit 273 with 14 doubles and 26 RBIs in 42 games. He hit a home run and scored 2 runs in the final game of the 2024 Championship Series. He also played at Southern Illinois Edwardville. The Shrimp, who were formed in 2019, have more than 20 former players who were drafted or are playing professional baseball. And that's a look at sports with Shaw Local. For more, make sure to check out shawlocal.com. 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
12: Partly cloudy today with a slight chance for rain. High of 90. Lows dip down to about 73. Tonight, slight chance for scattered thunderstorms. That's your updated forecast from Shaw Local Radio. Right now, 75.
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I can't love you anymore here on Walls 102 and online at walls102.com. I'm Danny. Good morning. TGIF. It's Friday here in the Illinois Valley and a little like looking like it's a little on the smoky side. It's not fog out there. It is smoke from the fires in Colorado and in Canada. So air quality is not the best today. So if you have, you know, sensitivities, just be aware of that. 72 currently and partly cloudy, and then a high around 90 today. Could see some scattered storms later on tonight. Drop it down to the low 70s as well. Then should see sunshine as we stroll into your Saturday. Coming up on Sunday, looks like it's going to be the best day out of the weekend. 85 and sunny. We're going to have the final season finale of the Starve Rock Logic Conference Center's Starve Rock Songwriter Series. This is where we've got Music Row artists that are up and coming out of Music City in Nashville that make their way up here to perform for us for free. It's a free event. Stop out, see the music. While you're there, enjoy some, you know, cold drinks, good food, and even better entertainment. And these artists are people who are charting right now on Music Row Chart, which is the charts that they need to get to the top of first before the labels and billboards and media base will start to take a look at them. So it's very important for them. And, you know, small market and medium market radio still have a say in, you know, how they move up in the industry. And we are playing these Music Row artists right now here on Walls 102, including Laura Brina. She's going to be the final performer for the Songwriter Series, where we get to learn why she writes certain songs and how she got into the business to begin with, all coming up on Sunday the 19th. She'll be performing live out on the veranda from 2 until 4 o'clock out at the Lodge, and you can enjoy an evening of live country music, original songs, some covers. She is a spitfire. She is high entertainment. And alongside the beautiful scenery, good food, cold drinks, stop on out this Sunday, 2 until 4 o'clock for the final one of the Star of Rock Songwriter Series out at the Lodge here on Walls 102. And speaking of Brina, here she is this morning. It's Laura with her newest Music Row charting single called Drinkin' Town on Walls 102.

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1: Here's your Walls 102 weather.
13: Partly cloudy today with a slight chance for rain. High of 90. Lows dip down to about 73. Tonight, slight chance for scattered thunderstorms. That's your updated forecast from Shaw Local Radio. Right now, 75.
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14: 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A cast iron skillet swinging lid flipper. 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
11: 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And we are throwing it back to 2014 with Luke Bryan and his single Roller Coaster. It was written by Michael Carter and Cole Swindell and recorded by Luke Bryan and released in July of 2014 as the fifth single from his 2013 album called Crash My Party. And it did decently well on the charts. It went to number 43 on the U.S. Billboard Hot 100, number 5 on the U.S. Hot Country Songs chart, and it did land a number 1 spot on the U.S. Country Airplay. Here he is this morning with his 2014 hit with your Lifetime of Smiles, Dr. Monroe Country Throwback. It's Luke Bryan and Roller Coaster right here on Walls 102. Good morning.

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2: Prairie Fox Books is now accepting registrations for the 5th annual 2026 Children's Business Fair, which will once again be setting up in Washington Park in downtown Ottawa from 10 to 2 on Saturday, August 8th. This event is free. 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Products for each booth must be original items created in part by the entrepreneur. Booths with resale items, including items that have been purchased online at wholesale prices to be sold for profit without custom modifications, will not be accepted. The fair is about establishing a better understanding of the hard work that goes into all stages of running a business, from coming up with the idea to creating a product or a service, marketing your product, being a good manager, and executing wonderful customer service. Kids will also get a better understanding of startup costs, budgeting, and basic business structure. Much like Lemonade Days, the Children's Business Fair is a great opportunity to learn while making money on their own in the end. Interested participants should contact Prairie Fox Books to register or ask questions either in person or online via direct message on Facebook or emailing prairiefoxbooks@gmail.com.

0: 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And the Village of Ladd will be presenting their annual Ladd Days Revival July 17th through the 19th at War Memorial Park in Ladd. 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

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I'm Danny. Good morning. How you doing? How you feeling? 8:16 on a Friday, 79 degrees and partly cloudy skies. Air quality alert is still in effect for the surrounding listening area. Looks like the Illinois Environmental Protection Agency has issued a red forecast air pollution action for today. According to the AirNow AQI, or the Air Quality Index forecast, sectors are saying that we are under an extreme hazardous level, I guess. So, you know, it's just to avoid all physical activity outdoors if possible, especially if you have sensitive, allergies, or if you're sensitive to just things being outside, remain indoors, keep activity levels low. And you can check out more over on their website at, what was the website? I'm getting it over on the forecast.weather.gov. AirNow.gov is also where you can find out more about the air quality alerts that we've got going on throughout the day today. Coming up, a lot of fun stuff this weekend, but let's see here. As Friday, we've got Unwind at West Clocks tonight at 6:30. You can check out our local events calendar on our website, by the way. That is the Living Field, a collective transmission with Fiza Carmen. That's going to be happening tonight. Let's see here. Abby Reels showing Zootopia 2, Ottawa Center for the Arts, the Abbey in Ottawa at 7 o'clock. Shrek the Musical tonight at Putnam County High School. The Bridges of Madison County at Festival 56 Grace Theater in Princeton. That's going to be happening tonight as well. Jammin' at the Clock in Streeter and Down on Main Street Summer Concert Series is happening in Princeton as well. And a lot more fun stuff happening throughout the weekend. Check it all out with our local events calendar, which you can find over at walls102.com. We got Hardy, Eric Church, Tim McGraw, Morgan Wallen. I was like, who am I missing from this one? Sir Single MacArthur here at Walls 102.

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14: Slight chance for scattered thunderstorms today. Otherwise, sunshine mixed with clouds at times. Daytime high is approaching 90. That's your updated forecast from Shaw Local Radio. Right now, it's 79 degrees.
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It's Nothing Better to Do here on Walls 102 and online at walls102.com. I'm Danny. Good morning. And Megan Maroney was recently asked in an interview, what was the best form of revenge to get on an ex? And well, with the music that she writes, I think she's got an answer in there somewhere. Find out what she stated all on the way next about how she brings her fans involved into that revenge next here on Walls 102. Got the newest from Shaboozey right now. It's called Cowgirl.

Shaboozy. It's Cowgirl. His newest single that you can't help but bob your head to, be a little bobblehead to that one. It's Walls 102 and online at walls102.com. I'm Danny. Good morning. 8:34 on a Friday. TGIF 78, mostly sunny skies so far. And Megan Maroney. All right, she was recently asked what's the best form of revenge to get on an ex. And her answer is a very country music artist answer. All right, she just answered subtly, referenced her song, Who Hurt You? Which fans suspect is about a fling that she had with Riley Green about a year ago. Anywho, Megan says, quote, the best form of revenge? I would say probably having an arena full of people scream, God, I hate how gross you are every single night, louder than I could ever imagine from that song, Who Hurt You? So, I mean, fans singing about your ex and how gross they are is pretty good revenge at the end of the day. She also added that her exes haven't necessarily tried to get back with her right away after hearing a song about them, but they have months later. She says, quote, I honestly think my exes like when I write songs about them. I think it makes them feel special, unfortunately. Could be onto something there, Megan. But the fact of the matter is you tell them no and just skedaddle and you just keep selling out stadiums, all right? You're doing great. If you haven't listened to her Cloud 9 album, I highly recommend it. It is really good. And here she is this morning. It's Megan Maroney. It's 6 months later right here on Walls 102.

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0: It's Lone Star. 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I'm Danny. Good morning. How you doing? How you feeling? Happy Friday. I hope you're having a great start to your morning. Let's see here. It is 78 degrees, currently mostly sunny skies, 8:49 in the morning. And you just heard Lone Star. You can go see them live in concert out at the Bureau County Fair, the 171st annual Bureau County Fair, the 26th through the 30th of August out in Princeton, out at the fairgrounds. And tickets are on sale now. You can see Lone Star alongside Sawyer Brown live in concert out at the fair Thursday night, August 27th. Get your tickets now. You can purchase them over at BureauCountyFair.com. 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
9: Slight chance for scattered thunderstorms today. Otherwise, sunshine mixed with clouds at times. Daytime high is approaching 90. That's your updated forecast from Shaw Local Radio. Right now, it's 79 degrees.
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Colin and Don't We here on Walls 102 and online at walls102.com. I'm Danny. Good morning. Happy Friday. 9:08 in the morning, sitting at 81 and mostly sunny skies so far. And nominees have been let loose for the categories for Nashville Songwriters Hall of Fame. All right, some of the top nominees have been announced. Find out who made the list. And if you think hard enough, or easy enough, I suppose, you can kind of guess who some of the big country music songwriter names are going to be on that list. Details on the way next. Right now, we got some Stephen Wilson Jr. It's Gary on Walls 102.

Tyler Hubbard and his new single, Land, here on Walls 102 and online at walls102.com. I'm Danny. Good morning. It's Friday, July 17th. It is 9:19 in the morning. We are sitting at currently 81 in mostly sunny skies. And nominees for two categories for the Nashville Songwriters Hall of Fame has been announced. And the Contemporary Songwriter Artist category includes artists like Chris Stapleton, Phil Vassar, Taylor Swift, and Miranda Lambert. Contemporary Songwriter category nominees, Sean Camp, Rodney Clausen, Marv Green, Chris Tompkins, and the full class of inductees will be announced in the coming weeks, but only one songwriter and artist and two songwriters will be inducted. Could it be Miranda? Chris? Taylor? Phil? I mean, it's a win. Either way you go. All right, and here's one of them right now. It's Miranda Lambert. It's Heart Like Mine here on Walls 102 and online, walls102.com.

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3: Slight chance for scattered thunderstorms today. Otherwise, sunshine mixed with clouds at times. Daytime high is approaching 90. That's your updated forecast from Shaw Local Radio. Right now, it's 79 degrees.
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3: 9:35 on a Friday. We are sitting at 81 and mostly sunny skies. And a party bus can be one of the ways you can get around with your friends and family without worrying about having a DD, having a sober driver. That is, if you're the passenger, but, I guess in this situation, the driver forgot that they were the driver, apparently. A party bus out in North Carolina flew out of control and ran into three other vehicles before crashing into a house earlier Saturday morning, and it sounds like the driver had joined the party. Yeah, the driver was a 58-year-old guy named Gary, and police say that he'd been driving while under the influence and with a revoked license. Now, thankfully, no one was seriously injured or hurt. But Gary is facing a slew of charges, including a DWI, reckless driving, two counts of injury to real property, and felony injury to utility wires. And yes, he knew that he shouldn't be driving. He knew it. Earlier this year in April, Gary was also arrested with a DWI, and just 2 weeks ago, he was cited for a hit and run. Gary, come on. First of all, it doesn't specify if this was like a paid party bus driver or if this was just like somebody that they knew and hired. Like, if they were friends of Gary, they should have known better. But if he's, like, hired on, again, how'd the employer not know? Maybe he's self-employed. I don't know. There's a lot of details of the story that I don't have that I feel would make the story make more sense. But either way, it's your Mr. Sparkle Auto Spa Dumb Criminal of the Day story right here on Walls 102.
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0: 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I'm Danny. Good morning. 9:49 on a Friday. TGIF. 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We've got a cat named Onadia. She's about 10-month-old sweetie, and she's quirky. She's a little bit silly. She's friendly. It really is a whole package. She's all black with intense big yellow eyes that you will easily fall in love with. She likes to snuggle and even get up on your shoulders and hang out a bit. Call her a little parrot kitty cat. She's just the perfect package, so check her out, Onadia. And then we've got a dog, Fernie, a 2 to 3 year old sweet pit mix. And Fernie was found as a stray, and he wasn't in great shape, but he's been nursed back to health, and he is just living life and loving it. You know, he might have a couple scars, but you know what? Doesn't stop him from being all around happy. He's 100% a good boy, eager for love and snuggles, and deserves all the best that life can offer him moving forward. So check out Fernie and Onadia, both available for adoption now at IVAR, Illinois Valley Animal Rescue in Peru, with your Central Bank Illinois Pets of the Week. IVAR is in need of some things on the dog building. We've got a list on our website of things that they're in need of. Dry dog food, bleach, towels, and trash bags in the cat building. They're looking for Friskies, mixed grilled pate, bleach, litter, disinfection wipes, or disinfecting wipes, blankets, and milk replacer. They have the specifics on their Facebook page as well, but they've got a lot of kittens, and they're running low on kitten milk replacer to feed those kittens. So check out their Facebook page for more details on how you can help out and donate as well. That's going to wrap up the show for me this morning. Thank you so much for waking up and hanging. I hope you're having a fantastic start to your Friday. We're almost to that weekend we've been working so hard to get to. Don't forget, coming up on a Sunday, it is the final show series for the Starve Rock Logic Conference Center's Starve Rock Songwriter Series. Laura Bryna will be taking that veranda stage Sunday from 2 until 4 o'clock. Stop on out, enjoy some country music, cold drinks, good food, and even better company. I'm going to take off for this morning. I will be back at it with you first thing Monday. Have a blessed rest of your day and stay cool out there. Laura Lena, we got Josh Ross next here on Walls 102.
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1: Here's your Walls 102 weather.
8: Slight chance for scattered thunderstorms today. Otherwise, sunshine mixed with clouds at times. Daytime high is approaching 90. That's your updated forecast from Shaw Local Radio. Right now, it's 82 degrees.
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0: Ella Langley here on Walls 102. Zane here back again. It's finally Friday, folks. 10 o'clock in the morning. And I'm going to do my best to get you through your work day. At the very least, we're going to send you to your lunch break as quick as we can. And we've got plenty of great music to make it happen. Keep it right here. It's Walls 102.
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Lainey Wilson and John Mayer, Walls 102, Zane here, taking a quick peek at some reasons to celebrate today. I mean, it's finally Friday, that's a big one, but we've got a few others we could celebrate as well. Keep it right here, I'll do my best to get you the best. It's Walls 102.

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0: John Morgan here on Wall to Wall Country, Walls 102. Zane here, getting into some holiday celebrations, looking for a reason to celebrate on this lovely Friday. And we got a few interesting ones here. Starting it off, it's World Day for Criminal Justice. That one, very important that we do carry out justice accurately and fairly. Meanwhile, a few things that aren't as important, but still worth celebrating. National Tattoo Day. I do not have any tattoos. I've had a few ideas rolling around up in my head, but I can't say any of them would be good. I think if I did end up with one of those tattoos, it would have been after losing consciousness from too much fun on a night out. And finally, it's National Peach Ice Cream Day. Definitely a healthier decision than blacking out and getting a tattoo. And I think I might make that decision instead of the other one. I got some more music on the way. Keep it right here. It's Walls 102.
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1: Walls 102 weather.
7: A blend of clouds and sun today with a slight chance for scattered storms. High of 90. Slight chance for scattered thunderstorms tonight. Lows level off around 73. That's your updated forecast from Shaw Local Radio. Currently, it's 82 degrees.
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0: Jordan Davis here on Walls 102. Zane here, still hanging out, and wanted to tell you a little bit about a big thing coming up just this Sunday. I wouldn't want you to miss out on it. It's going to be a great time and a chance for you to enjoy a free concert. Stay right here, and I'll give you the details. 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

0: Carly C with The Grass Looks Greener here on Walls 102. Zane here and taking a peek at what's going on at Starved Rock Lodge this Sunday. It's going to be a good time. Yet another entry in the Starved Rock Songwriter Series. Who are we bringing out this time? Well, none other than Laura Brina. We've been playing a couple of her songs on our airwaves here for the past few months, and she's now coming up on Sunday from 2 to 4 p.m. playing a live set out on the veranda so that you can get to know her, get to know some of the stories behind her music, and you can say that you liked her before she was cool and before she made it big. It's a little bit of bragging rights on your part, but it's also a great free concert right here in your backyard, and you can enjoy it with some of the best views around out on the veranda at Starved Rock Lodge. Not to mention, the weather's looking beautiful for Sunday, last I checked, so it's going to be a great time to get on out there. 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
12: A blend of clouds and sun today with a slight chance for scattered storms. High of 90, slight chance for scattered thunderstorms tonight, lows level off around 73. That's your updated forecast from Shaw Local Radio. Currently, it's 82 degrees.
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0: Jody Messina with some bridges here on Walls 102. Zane here, moving on through the day already to 11 o'clock. We're 1 hour away from that lunch break. Keep holding on, folks. We're almost there. Only a few more hours till we can call it a day and send it on home for the weekend. But before we get to all of that, we got some more music to enjoy. Keep it here. It's Walls 102.
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Tim and the Glory Boys, If I Go Missing, here on Walls 102. Zane here, and we've got some local events lined up on that local events calendar that sound like they're going to be a pretty good time. I'll do my best to get you all the fun ones, or at least all the ones that seem interesting enough to talk about. We'll get to all that in just a bit. Chris Jansen, up right now, Walls 102.

0: MacArthur here on Walls 102. Zane here back again with our quick peek at that local events calendar. Quite a few different things going on today. The Marshall Putnam Fair, like usual, still going on all the way to Sunday. We've got a showing of Shrek the Musical at Putnam County High School at 7 p.m. tonight. We've also got the Ottawa's Third Friday Makers Market. I believe that's going to be going on Madison Street, if you're interested in checking that out. 40 handmade and homegrown makers and sellers showing off what they've got. Of course, Jamming at the Clock still going on over in Streeter. I believe we've got a submission from the Smith Brothers coming up to the stage on this one. Going a little further down the line, another Farmers and Makers Market, this one out in Jackson Street in Ottawa tomorrow at 8 a.m. And it looks like there's also going to be some more cave tastings at August Hill Winery at noon. I even see a little bit of karaoke out at the center in Ottawa at 7 p.m. if you're interested, and plenty more local events on your local events calendar. Check them all out at walls102.com.
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9: A blend of clouds and sun today with a slight chance for scattered storms. High of 90. Slight chance for scattered thunderstorms tonight. Lows level off around 73. That's your updated forecast from Shaw Local Radio. Right now, 88.
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0: Tucker Wetmore here on Walls 102. Zane here, just about ready to send it off to the lunch break. But before I get to that, I wanted to tell you a little bit about what's coming up at the end of the month. We're going to be hanging out at the Goodwill in Ottawa, trying our best to get some kids set up for success. 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

0: Chase Matthew, Walls 102. Zane here telling you all about what's coming up at the end of the month. I will be live out there at the Goodwill in Ottawa from 11 to 1 on July 31st for the Stuff the Bus event. Goes down every year. I believe this is going to be my third year hanging out there, and I am very excited to get into the action. It's going to be a good time hanging out with all y'all, getting to see what you can bring to those kids who is going to help them get ready for the school year. Ottawa Elementary needing all kinds of donations. If you'd like a list of those items, I believe you can find them at walls102.com or specifically at the Goodwill in Ottawa. No other Goodwill in the area is going to have that list. Only the one in Ottawa is going to be ready with that printed physical list. But hopefully you'll be able to come on out there and pick up some items to donate. And while you're there, you might as well show up hungry, because there's going to be the Get Sauced Barbecue Food Truck providing some meals while they're out there. I've never had them before, and I'm very excited to get in to try it out. And hopefully you are too. I'll catch you there. It's Walls 102.
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1: Here's your Walls 102 weather.
9: A blend of clouds and sun today, with a slight chance for scattered storms. High of 90. Slight chance for scattered thunderstorms. Tonight, lows level off around 73. That's your updated forecast from Shaw Local Radio. Right now, 88.
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1: Welcome to A Slice of Scripture with Bill Jacobson, a pastor at Oglesby Union Church. 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We saw him with our own eyes and touched him with our own hands. He is the word of life." John is sharing about his experiences with Jesus. He heard him speak and watched as Jesus performed miracles and healings. John is sharing his story, but we have a story to tell too. 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
7: Partly cloudy skies this afternoon with a chance for scattered storms. Highs around 90. Partly cloudy again tonight. Slight chance for scattered thunderstorms. Lows dip down to about 73. That's your updated forecast from Shaw Local Radio. Currently 88.
0: 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More country starts now.

Taylor Swift here on Walls 102. Zane here kicking off the Law Offices of Peter F. Ferracuti Power Hour, and that comes with all kinds of country music news. Got plenty of things coming up here. The Nashville Songwriters Hall of Fame inducting a few new artists, or at the very least nominating a few new artists to see who gets inducted. Got a little story here of Kane Brown, Brantley Gilbert, and Co. Wetzel. What do they all have in common? I'll tell you about that in just a bit. And we got some news here coming from Brad Paisley and maybe a little bit from Little Big Town as well. We'll see what happens. Just keep it here. Hudson Westbrook up right now. Walls 102.

0: Luke Combs hopping back in the saddle here on Wall to Wall Country. It's Walls 102. Zane here, and I honestly am a little bit hurt that the Nashville Songwriters Hall of Fame has not nominated Luke Combs just yet, but I do have some good news. There's some very deserving artists that are on the docket for this year, and we'll talk about who could be one of the winners in just a bit. I got Morgan Wallen on the way. Keep it here. It's Walls 102.
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Morgan Wallen here on Walls 102. Zane here getting into some news from the world of country music. And there's some new nominations for the Nashville Songwriters Hall of Fame. They've announced the nominees for two different categories, Contemporary Songwriters and Contemporary Songwriters / Artists. And we're going to be focusing on that second one because there are some big names in there. Miranda Lambert getting nominated, definitely a very deserving candidate. Chris Stapleton on there as well, one of the big ones. Taylor Swift as well, three huge names, and one that doesn't get as much credit now as it used to, Phil Vassar. I've always loved that guy. I've always loved his work. I didn't know he wrote his own songs. I was too young to really look into that kind of thing, but I can firmly say I don't know who I would choose out of all of these. Only one songwriter and artist can be chosen, and two different songwriters can be chosen for the final induction. I don't know who's going to make it. I don't know if I could even tell you who I want to make it, because I'm too up in the air. But what I can tell you for certain is that we got some great music on the way. Jett Jorgensmeyer up right now here on Walls 102.

0: Zach Brown Band here on Walls 102. Still in the law offices of Peter F. Ferracuti Power Hour. And I've got a little interesting story here. Kane Brown, Brantley Gilbert, Coe Wetzel, and Cameron Marlowe. What do all four of these artists have in common, other than the fact that they do country music and are pretty big touring stars? It's actually that they are now being honored by their local minor league baseball team with an exclusive merchandise collection. Evidently, Kane Brown working with Chattanooga, Coe Wetzel out at Round Rock, Brantley Gilbert with Gwinnett, and Cameron Marlowe, Cannapolis, all hailing from their local minor league teams. And evidently, you'll be able to pick up exclusive merch from those specific teams and even more teams through their, I believe they've got like an entire merch like website that they sell on. And you, just so you know, if any of us ever get famous out here in the Illinois Valley, if the Pistol Shrimp are willing, I'm sure we could manage to do some business connections and get you some exclusive merch. But till then, we're going to keep playing some good music and keep our fingers crossed that we'll see some pretty cool merch with the Pistol Shrimp and some local celebrities soon. It's Walls 102.
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Ashley McBride here on Wall to Wall Country, Walls 102. Zane here, got some news for you. In case you haven't heard, there is a new release coming around just today. It's only the first half of it, though. A lot of good stuff coming out from this artist. We'll talk a little bit about that in just a few. Till then, we got some Sugar Land, a little throwback. Settling here on Walls 102.

0: Cody Jenks here on Walls 102. Still in the law offices of Peter F. Ferracuti Power Hour, and good news for you Brad Paisley fans. He's got this new project out, Tackle Box. It's only the first half. Disc one only just released today. It's 13 tracks full of unreleased and unrecorded songs dating back to the 90s, as well as some ones that were written a little more recently, but he wanted to make sure it all kind of felt like that 90s and early 2000s sound, as even a little bit of 80s, he said he's mixed in. He said he's got every song he's ever written right there at his fingertips thanks to this digital age, and it let him kind of rediscover some old songs that he had and give them a new spin. And it sounds like they're pretty good. I haven't had the chance to listen to them all just yet, but the ones I have heard, I love. I've always been a big Brad Paisley fan, so I'm hoping to see if he's going to come through around by us on tour. I know he has announced one. I just don't know if there's any Illinois tour dates. I'm going to do my best to send up some prayers to get that happening. But, of course, before we get to the rest of the music, we got a little bit of a break. Keep it here. Walls 102.
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17: Partly cloudy skies this afternoon with a chance for scattered storms. Highs around 90. Partly cloudy again tonight. Slight chance for scattered thunderstorms. Lows dip down to about 73. That's your updated forecast from Shaw Local Radio. Right now, it's 90 degrees.
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0: John Morgan here on Wall to Wall Country. It's Walls 102. Zane here, still hanging out at 1 o'clock in the afternoon, making our way through the day about as quick as we can. We've made it through your lunch break, or at least for those of you who took it at noon. Some of you might be taking it a little later. Regardless, we're going to do our best to get you out there to 3 o'clock, and Annie will take over from there. Till then, a little more music coming up. It's Walls 102.
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Chris Jansen here on Walls 102. Zane here, still hanging out and taking a peek at some more events going down in the next few days. Got something coming up, and it looks like it's only going to be about 8 days away. Debo Ace Hardware has been doing a whole lot of stuff to get ready for the upcoming holiday season in December. I almost said September. Regardless, they're getting ready for the Christmas season. And they wanted to celebrate Christmas in July in a big way. And that is going to be coming in just a few days. Stay right here and I'll tell you what's going on. It's Walls 102.

0: No.
1: Josh Ross here on Walls 102. Zane here, still hanging out. And Debo Ace Hardware is getting ready to set up for Christmas in July. They've been doing their Christmas cheer toy drive all month long, and they're still taking in donations. If you're interested in getting down there, bring a toy or a monetary donation, and it can all go into the toy drive getting ready for December when Christmas time rolls back around. But they even have a big event coming up on July 25th, because it had to be July 25th. It was the only day that Santa was able to make it over. He's been on his Christmas vacation over the summer, and now he's decided he's going to come on out and hang out with us a little bit. So from 11 a.m. to 2 p.m. at Debo Ace Hardware, if you bring a toy or a monetary donation, you'll be able to get yourself a free scoop of ice cream served up in a plastic Ace Hardware baseball cap. And, of course, you'll be able to get to hang out with Santa a little bit. He's still on vacation, so he might not be dressed in the usual winter attire, but he'll be there to hang out with you, take some pictures, get to chat with you a bit, and, of course, there's going to be plenty of other fun activities to do out at Debo Ace Hardware as well. So swing on by on Saturday the 25th, 11 a.m. to 2. It's Walls 102.
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11: Partly cloudy skies this afternoon with a chance for scattered storms. Highs around 90. Partly cloudy again tonight. Slight chance for scattered thunderstorms. Lows dip down to about 73. That's your updated forecast from Shaw Local Radio. Right now, it's 90 degrees.
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0: Riley Green with that newest track, Think As You Drunk, here on Walls 102. Zane here, still hanging out, and I'm getting ready for a big event out at the Goodwill in Ottawa on the 31st. I'm going to be live out there from 11 to 1. Making sure that we can help out those kids at Ottawa Elementary and help get them ready for the upcoming school year. If you've been hanging out with us long enough, you know what that means. But for those of you who don't, make sure you stick around and I'll tell you all about it. It's Walls 102.
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0: 615 Collective here on Walls 102. Zane here, talking all about the Goodwill Stuff the Bus event out at the Goodwill in Ottawa. We do this every year, and this year it falls right at the end of the month, July 31st. I will be broadcasting live from 11 to 1 out in the parking lot at the Goodwill in Ottawa, collecting some school supplies for Ottawa Elementary to make sure they can get their year started off on the right foot when the school year does finally start. 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Don't miss it. It's Walls 102.
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17: Walls 102 weather.
18: Partly cloudy skies this afternoon with a chance for scattered storms. Highs around 90. Partly cloudy again tonight. Slight chance for scattered thunderstorms. Lows dip down to about 73. That's your updated forecast from Shaw Local Radio. Right now, it's 90 degrees.
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0: Luke Combs, just one number away here on Walls 102. Zane here. Got one last hour before Annie comes in to get you to the end of your work day and send you on into the weekend. Of course, that means that I've still got plenty of good times lined up for you, and I'll take a little peek at what we've got going on in just a few. You stay right here. It's Walls 102.
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Braden Hull, wall-to-wall country, Walls 102. Zane here, still trucking along. Got a little something that I'd love to tell you about. The Taste of the Illinois Valley coming up very, very soon. Had a good friend of mine, Connor, actually reach out to talk to them about what they've got planned. The city of Peru's got a few things coming up, so make sure you stay right here. I'll have a clip from that interview coming up. Right now, it's Jordan Davis and Luke Bryan, Walls 102. A few

0: Hello, everyone. It's your pal Connor, and I am so glad to be joined at this time by
1: Adam Thorson with the City of Peru, Director of Parks and Recreation.
0: Well, Adam, thank you so much for taking some time out of your day to join me. It's an exciting time of year here in the Illinois Valley. You know, there's a lot of things going on this summer, and one of the events that I am particularly excited for a number of reasons, is this year's Taste of the Illinois Valley. It's coming up when, Adam?
1: July 31st. We begin on a Friday, and we end on Saturday night. Saturday, August 1st is our last band, so.
0: 2 full days of fun. Can you let the people know just a little bit about what to expect at this year's Taste of the Illinois Valley?
1: Sure. Fun across the board, right? So we kick stuff off on Thursday between 4:30 and 5. We usually promote 5 o'clock, but if people come through early, that's fine. We start things off with a kids zone, free to all families, courtesy of our sponsors. We got a lot of sponsors this year. Those will be coming out shortly. We have live music, food vendors, beer garden, obviously the Friday night band, which is what you guys are sponsoring this year, is Brushville, Bloomington Normal. Yeah, Bloomington Normal based. They're coming to town and kicking us off on Friday night.
0: Excellent. And then the fun rolls on into Saturday. I am very excited because Dreamwave Wrestling is returning to the Taste of the Illinois Valley. We had an awesome show there last year. I had a great time at the Taste.
1: And did you go?
0: Okay, I was there. Nice. Yeah, absolutely.
1: Awesome.
0: And so, Adam, I wanted to ask, you know, Dreamwave Wrestling is going on, but what else can people expect on Saturday?
1: Yeah, going back to that Dreamwave, we start at 1 o'clock. Saturday afternoon, we'll start between 12 and 1, but Dreamwave kicks off at 1, and that goes to 3 or 4 o'clock. The kids zone opens up again once the wrestling event ends. So that's open. Food vendors again and more music. Saturday night we kick off with a Styx tribute band and close with a Bon Jovi tribute band. We'll be done about 10 o'clock.
0: That entire time as well. You know, it's a Taste festival. So can you tell me a little bit about the food that's going on at the Taste of the Illinois Valley?
1: A little bit of everything from, you know, barbecue, tacos, pizza, just a different array of many things. Things to expect. Dessert, ice cream. You need ice cream, right?
0: You need ice cream on a hot summer weekend.
1: Yeah.
0: Adam, you know, I wanted to ask, so how many years is this now for Taste here in the Illinois Valley?
1: This will be our, well, we started in 2021, so five years, yeah.
0: 5 years. And in that time, is there anything that you've come to appreciate? You know, is this, how many times have you personally worked on these Taste of the Illinois Valley festivals?
1: Since 2021, I've been heading it with a good group of people. You know, I know our alderman, Bob Thiemann, he's a big part of it, and a couple staff members. So I appreciate all of them, obviously. But it really makes it worth it once it finally gets here, you know, and you see people out and about enjoying their time, listening to live music with their kids in the free kids zone. That's what makes it all worth it, is being able to see everybody enjoying their weekend.
0: Yeah, that, again, for frequent listeners here, they know that I'm all about that sense of community. Getting out and enjoying one another's company, I think, is one of life's simplest pleasures. And there's no greater way than to get on out there for the Taste of the Illinois Valley Festival. And that's at Centennial Park, correct?
1: Yep, Centennial Park in Peru.
0: We're looking forward to seeing everyone out there. Adam, is there anything else you want to add while I have you here?
1: Just, I invite everybody to come out for Friday, Saturday night. It's going to be a really good time. Obviously, we hit on everything. Hopefully, that sparks some interest with everybody. And everyone's got a Friday or a Saturday or both to come join us and have fun.
0: Yeah. And for those who may want to find more information online, where can they do so, Adam?
1: The City of Peru website or the City of Peru Facebook pages, either the Parks and Rec page, the city's page, the mayor's page. He's got a lot of stuff posted or reposted about it coming up, especially in the next couple weeks. If you're looking for any info, online is the best resource.
0: Check it out online and make plans to join us all for Taste of the Illinois Valley coming to Centennial Park in Peru, July 31st and August 1st. Adam, thank you so much for joining me here today.
1: Yeah, thanks for having me. I appreciate the time.
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5: Partly cloudy skies this afternoon with a chance for scattered storms. Highs around 90. Partly cloudy again tonight. Slight chance for scattered thunderstorms. Lows dip down to about 73. That's your updated forecast from Shaw Local Radio. Right now, it's 90 degrees.
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0: Tyler Hubbard here on Walls 102. Zane here, still hanging out and moving on through the day. Got a little something that I wanted to make sure you didn't miss. Starved Rock Lodge, once again, having the Starved Rock Songwriters Series kick off this Sunday. Laura Brina going to be out there from 2 to 4 p.m. hanging out on the veranda at Starved Rock Lodge. The weather, as I last checked, still looking beautiful for Sunday. It is going to be a little hot, though, 85 degrees. It's no 94 that we saw a couple days ago, but hey, it's something. Make sure you head on out there to go enjoy a free concert with one of the up-and-coming artists coming out of Music Row down in Nashville that we are so thankful to have brought up here. We've got still plenty more on the docket as well. Make sure you don't miss this one, though, because it sounds like we're getting close to the end. Only a few more of these left. I got more music on the way. Keep it right here. It's Walls 102.
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0: Joe Nichols, C'est la vie, here on Walls 102. Zane here, calling it a day. That's right, it's time for me to go. But Annie's going to be in just a little bit to keep you company through the rest of your Friday and send you off into your weekend on a high note. So, make sure you stick around. Of course, you still got plenty of reason to stick around because I got some more music on the way as well. Just keep it right here. It's Walls 102. I'll see you later, y'all.
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3: Here's your Walls 102 weather.
5: Highs around 90 this afternoon under partly cloudy skies with a chance for scattered storms. Lows around 74. Tonight, slight chance for scattered thunderstorms. That's your updated forecast from Shaw Local Radio. Right now, it's 90 degrees.
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Wall to Wall Country, Walls 102, Luke Bryan Country, and she knows it. It's 13 minutes after 3 o'clock, finally Friday afternoon, 91 degrees right now, feels more like 98. Coming up, we've got music from Corey Kent, Bailey Zimmerman, the new one from Dylan Scott is on the way. Of course, a little bit later on, we will do your seventh inning stretch, your country roundup, and of course, your all request hour. Now, speaking of country roundup, I peeked ahead, and we've got something happening on the country roundup tonight that has never happened in the time that I've been sharing it with you, which is coming up on, what, 3.5, 4 years, something like that now? So, something different about the country roundup is coming up, so you're going to want to stay tuned for that right now. Morgan Wallen on Walls 102.

Well, Country Wilds 102, Max McNown, Better Me for You. It is 20 minutes after 3 o'clock. I am Annie. It is finally Friday. It is hot out, but boy, does it look pretty through the windows. Some big old clouds. I do know there is a chance we could have some storms, possibly some severe storms later on today. So keep your eyes on the skies. As I always say, be weather aware. Actually, I stole that from somewhere. I have no idea where, but it was somebody's line, not mine. Walls 102.

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1: Highs around 90 this afternoon under partly cloudy skies with a chance for scattered storms. Lows around 74. Tonight, slight chance for scattered thunderstorms. That's your updated forecast from Shaw Local Radio. Right now, 91.
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0: Welcome to Country Walls 102. It's Ashley Cook and Baby Blues. It's 27 minutes in front of 4 o'clock. I was just perusing the gossip sites and found out that the Nashville Songwriter Hall of Fame has nominees in two different categories. The Contemporary Songwriter Artist category, which means they write their own music pretty much, includes some big ones like Miranda Lambert, Chris Stapleton, Phil Vassar, and even Taylor Swift. Now, of course, you remember Taylor was brought into the Songwriter Hall of Fame, not just Nashville, but the whole shebang, just about a month ago. And that was pretty cool. Some of the songwriters for contemporary music include Jim Beavers, Sean Kemp, Rodney Clausen, Dallas Davidson, Marv Green, and a couple others that I've never heard of. Which I've never really heard of the first ones either. Anyway, Jody Messina, Megan Maroney on the way on Walls 102.
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0: Wall to Wall Country, Walls 102, while Dylan Scott and Dear Big City. I wish somebody would have written that letter to Phoenix so I could have got bounced back every once in a while, but still would have gone back. Anyway, 13 minutes in front of 4 o'clock, 91 degrees. Partly cloudy skies, feels more like 100. Tyler Hubbard, Russell Dickerson, both on the way. Walls 102.
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8: Here's your Walls 102 weather.
9: Highs around 90 this afternoon under partly cloudy skies with a chance for scattered storms. Lows around 74. Tonight, slight chance for scattered thunderstorms. That's your updated forecast from Shaw Local Radio. Right now, 91.
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0: Wall to Wall Country, Walls 102, Ashley McBride. What if we don't? It is 17 minutes after 4 o'clock, still 91 degrees, and it still feels like it's about 100. All right. I got a lot of good news coming up. Thomas Rhett's on the way. Addison Malik is coming up. Before that, we will hear from John Morgan. And who else is this? Oh, how about some Little Big Town as well? We'll do your seventh inning stretch in just a bit, too. Walls 102.
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8: Partly cloudy skies tonight with a slight chance for scattered storms. Lows around 74. Lots of sunshine tomorrow. Chance for storms. Highs around 91. That's your updated forecast from Shaw Local Radio. 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
1: It's baseball season. From local teams like the Pistol Shrimp to the Cubs and White Sox to the Cardinals, Annie will keep you updated weekday afternoons with a seventh inning stretch. 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

0: Wall to Wall Country Walls 102, Darius Rucker and Beers and Sunshine. That's what I got on my menu for this weekend. How about you? 28 minutes in front of 5 o'clock, 91 degrees. Clouds are out there, but and they are building quite a bit, but they're nice and fluffy and white and, you know, all that good stuff on a nice stormy afternoon, or possible, I should say, potentially stormy afternoon. I've got a little big down coming up and your seventh inning stretch right here on Walls 102.
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6: Partly cloudy skies tonight with a slight chance for scattered storms. Lows around 74. Lots of sunshine tomorrow. Chance for storms. Highs around 91. That's your updated forecast from Shaw Local Radio. 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

0: Well, the Wild Country Walls 102, Jennifer Milot and Hot Mess. It's 15 minutes in front of 5 o'clock, time for your 7th inning stretch, brought to you by Mr. Sparkle Auto Spa in Peru, where clean never felt so good and every wash is a home run. All right, let's check out what's going on with the Pistol Shrimp. First of all, tonight, Friday, July 17th, they're down in Decatur, taking on the Decatur Bean Ballers. You know, I've discovered that I really have to watch my mouth when I say some of these team names. Let me tell you. Let's see. They will be back home again on Saturday. Oh, that's tomorrow when they take on the Thrillbillies. That's a mouthful. Anyway, game time for tonight is 6:30. Tomorrow night for planning in advance, it is at 4:35. In fact, it's Polish night as well. There, it's the call of my people. The food of my people. Moving on now to the major leagues. Baseball is back. Chicago White Sox taking on the Toronto Blue Jays in Toronto. Game time tonight, 6:15 p.m. The Cubs are at home taking on the Minnesota Twins. Game time, 7:05 p.m. And finally, the St. Louis Cardinals are in Arizona and taking on the Diamondbacks. Game time, 8:40 p.m. Walls 102.
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0: Wall-to-wall country, walls 102. There's a surprising number today on the country roundup. Josh Ross, formerly number one, now at number five with Hate How You Look. 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Now, that's not the uncommon thing or the thing I've never seen before. No, there is something even more than that that I've never seen before in our country roundup. That is coming up, as always, numbers 4 through 1 on the way. 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

Wall to Wall Country, Miles 102, still in the number three spot. It's Morgan Wallen and Don't We. Before that, also remaining in their same spot, Ella Langley with Morgan Wallen with I Can't Love You Anymore. It's the top five songs in country music today. 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Now, our number two song hasn't changed either, so that means something strange about that number one song. I'll tell you about it coming up. But first, number two, Jason Aldean on Walls 102.

0: Wall to Wall Country Walls 102. Megan Maroney in the number one spot with Beautiful Things. So I mentioned that is very unusual. And the reason that's unusual, because in the 4 years I've been entertaining y'all, I've never seen a song come into the country roundup straight at number one. What's even more remarkable is she wasn't at six last week. She wasn't at seven. She was in the number eight spot. So that is your country roundup for this week, brought to you by SGKR Injury Attorneys. Coming up, we're going to hear from Lone Star. I've got Bells with Dolly Parton on the way, Taylor Swift, and we will do your daily dose of uplift. Don't go anywhere. 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
8: Here's your Walls 102 weather.
9: Partly cloudy skies tonight with a slight chance for scattered storms. Lows around 74. Lots of sunshine tomorrow. Chance for storms. Highs around 91. That's your updated forecast from Shaw Local Radio. Right now, 91.
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0: Wall to Wall Country Walls 102, Lone Star, my front porch looking in. Don't forget, they are going to be at the Bureau County Fair this summer. Let's see, the dates are, where is it? I just saw it. I bet if I hold the paper in front of my face, it'll tell me better. August 27th, it is a Thursday, and they're going to be performing with Lone Star. 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Sounds like that's going to be a lot of fun. I've got your daily dose of uplift coming up here on Walls 102.
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0: Well, the Wall Country Walls 102, Hardy, Eric Church, Morgan Wallen, and Tim McGraw all together on MacArthur. It's 10 minutes in front of 6 o'clock. 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All right, for anyone who has been in Arizona at this time of year, it is a hot, hot place. Well, recently, a 14-year-old boy from Arizona, Gilbert to be exact, is being hailed as a hero after helping an elderly woman with dementia who was wandering for miles in the desert heat. With temperatures well over 100 degrees, the boy happened to be riding his bike, and he noticed the older woman appeared to be confused. So he stopped, guided her into the shade, and stayed with her until she could remember her son's phone number. Emergency responders were thankful he found her before the situation got more serious. The boy will be honored soon by the Gilbert Fire Department and the Air National Guard. And a very grateful family, I'm sure. Walls 102.
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9: Walls 102 weather.
10: Partly cloudy skies tonight with a slight chance for scattered storms. Lows around 74. Lots of sunshine tomorrow. Chance for storms. Highs around 91. That's your updated forecast from Shaw Local Radio. Right now, 91.
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0: 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Coming up, Brothers Osborne. I've got Bailey Zimmerman coming up a little bit later on. 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

0: 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It's the 615 Collective. 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
1: Here's your Walls 102 weather.
9: Partly cloudy tonight with a slight chance for scattered storms. Lows around 74. Chance for storms tomorrow, 91. That's your updated forecast from Shaw Local Radio. 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

0: Well, the Wall Country Walls 102, Jackson Dean by request tonight on the Illinois Valley Auto Group All Request Hour with Make a Liar. 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
8: Partly cloudy tonight with a slight chance for scattered storms. Lows around 74. Chance for storms tomorrow, 91. That's your updated forecast from Shaw Local Radio. 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